0: Radio Podcast, il palcoscenico del vostro podcast in radio.
1: I look up from the ground to see your sad and teary eyes. You look away from me and I see there's something you're trying to hide, and I reach for you.

0: deeper it hurts. More vivid and worse, what I feel it deserve. 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